0: Dale is due to face court in Queanbeyan today. The Standing Committee on Legal Affairs has recommended the ACT government commit to collecting bail data to accurately reform bail decisions. It comes as the committee considers the Bail Amendment Bill 2026, which could compel decision makers to consider an accused person's prior history of bail compliance. Labor member for Brindabella and acting chair of the committee, Tamas Werner-Gibbings, says the evidence that the bail system is relying on is lacking.
1: Why that is not going through? Probably because the systems and these haven't stayed up to date with the people who are going through the bail system and the complexity of issues that are occurring, that are coming through. That's me speculating. But the bail amendment that the government put up, the committee broadly thinks it is a useful piece of legislation, and it will modernise the bail system and it will make things hopefully clearer for decision makers.
0: ACT police are seeking witnesses to an incident in Richardson last month where two teenagers were allegedly struck by a vehicle. Just before 8:30pm on August 18th, the teenagers were allegedly hit on Wentshire Place and were treated by paramedics before being taken to hospital for further assessment. An image of the car is available on the ACT policing website. Anyone with information is being urged to contact Crime Stoppers. And a town hall meeting will be held at the Australian National University tonight discussing housing density in the nation's capital. The meeting will be hosted by a number of independent politicians, including MLAs Thomas Emerson and Fiona Carrick, as well as ACT Senator David Pocock. Senator Pocock says a number of issues will be discussed.
2: We've lost so much of our grasslands and box gum woodlands. And so what do we do? What does that look like? So we'll be covering that. But then everything from defects, the National Construction Code, the harmonisation of licensing. You know, a lot of tradies working between the ACT and New South Wales. There's some headaches there. Strata management and levies, solar and other sustainability measures.
0: Sports update. Rain has again caused issues at the US Open, but play is back on as organisers look to keep the tournament moving. Alex de Minaur is into the second round after a straight sets win. After a frustrating wait through constant delays, de Minaur says he's pleased he was able to get through in straightforward fashion. And the UC Capitals have announced Canberra locals Jasmine Boutsos and Zara Funnell will join them as development players for the upcoming WNBL season. The pair are the third Canberrans in the Caps squad, coming in after the signing of Caitlin Jones. Funnell says her experience in the NBL 1 gave her the confidence to apply for this role.
3: Caps has always been a dream of mine. I've grown up watching them play ever since I was like 8, so it's always been a dream, and I think, yeah, just going to the trials is really cool.
0: And that's the latest from the Capital Radio Newsroom.
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The devil went down to Georgia. He was looking for a soul to steal. He was in a bind because he was way behind and he was willing to make a deal. When he came across this young man sewing on a fiddle and playing it hot, and the devil jumped up on a hickory stump and said, "Boy, let me tell you what. I guess you didn't know it, but I'm a fiddle player too. And if you'd care to take a dare, I'll make a bet with you. Now you play pretty good fiddle, boy, but give the devil his due. I bet a fiddle of gold against your soul, because I think I'm better than you." The boy said, "My name's Johnny, and it might be a sin, but I'll take your bet, and you're going to regret,

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And he pulled the bow across the strings and it made an evil hiss. And then a band of demons joined in and it

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Johnny said, "Devil, just come on back if you ever want to try again. I done told you

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2: It's 17 degrees in Canberra, sunny today and a top of 18. From the Capital Radio Newsroom, good morning, I'm Tia Priest-Willamott. Australia is sending a team of specialist drone operators to Nepal to aid the search and recovery operations in flood-hit areas. Fire and Rescue New South Wales personnel are among those who make up the 15-person team, which will depart in the coming days. An extra $3 million in aid is also being promised, bringing the total Australian contribution to about $10 million. The Prime Minister says Australia has to get the balance right on the rollout of data centres after meeting with tech companies in the United States. Top artificial intelligence players have committed to building large facilities far away from homes here to try to avoid the public backlash being seen in the US. Richard Miles says if the right protections are in place, we can make the most of the opportunities.
3: This is moving really quickly. This is not measured over the course of the next few years. It's really measured over the course of the next few months. And it was a very important mission that we had and came very much on the heels of the Prime Minister's speech a month ago.
2: A man who slipped near a wet floor sign at a Canberra McDonald's has been awarded nearly $15,000 in compensation. Jeff Tyler reports.
4: After initially seeking more than $2 million, claiming the injury had caused long-term health problems, the unnamed man has been successful and awarded 0.75% of that amount. According to a judgment handed down by the ACT Supreme Court, the man visited the fast food restaurant in Mitchell in early 2021, where he passed the wet floor sign and slipped, but did not fall. The judge said while the defendant had been negligent in not ensuring the sign was prominent enough, the injured man did not take reasonable care for his own safety. The parties will meet again later in September for an argument about costs. Jeff Tyler, Capital Radio News.
2: A UK study has found giving cats a treatment in the morning rather than the afternoon could improve survival chances. Researchers believe the body's internal clock may influence how the immune system responds to treatment. Associate Professor Seth Cheatham from the University of Queensland says it makes sense.
5: For a long time, researchers have been finding that the immune system is more active in the morning than it is later in the day. So there'd been a kind of a biological rationale for this observation.
2: And Canberra and Queanbeyan locals are being invited to the Queanbeyan Post Office on Crawford Street tomorrow to mark its 190th birthday. Believed to be one of the older post offices outside of Sydney, the milestone will be celebrated tomorrow from 10 a.m. with former employees joining the fun, as well as its mascot, Pip the Koala. Postal leader at the post office, Dale Smith, says it has a rich history.
6: It was believed on Monaro Street, one of the first premises that was leased there, the post office had. And back in those days, well, probably once or twice a week you get horse-drawn carts coming from Sydney with the letters, and then over time, as the population grew, well, sort of Australia Post, like it does today, it is grown and adapted with it.
0: Sports update.
2: The ACT Brumbies have announced that the most capped player in Super Rugby history will return to their team for the 2027 season. James Slipper has signed on for one more year and says his body still feels good and he feels like he's still got plenty to contribute. The 36-year-old has 212 Super Rugby appearances. And NRL great Mark Geyer is urging the Broncos to consider Mitch Barnett as captain for next year. The Warriors prop will join Brisbane in 2027 as a replacement for Payne Haas. Geyer says he's a strong leadership contender. And that's the latest from the Capital Radio Newsroom.
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1: You're a breaker 19, this here's a rubber duck. You got a copy on me, Big Ben, come on. Yeah, 10-4, Big Ben, for sure, for sure. By golly, it's clean, clear to Flagtown, come on. Yeah, it's a big 10-4 there, Big Ben. Yeah, we definitely got the front door, good buddy. Mercy sakes alive, looks like we got us a convoy.
2: It was the dark of the moon on the 6th

0: there's a duck, and you want to back off them hogs? 10-4, about 5 miles or so. 10, roger, them hogs is getting intense up here.
1: By the time we got into Tulsa Town, we had 85 trucks in all. But they's a roadblock up on the clover leaf, and them bears was wall to wall. Yeah, them smokies as thick as bugs on a bumper. They even had a bear in the air. I says, calling all trucks, this here's the duck. We about

0: a terrific, Ben. You're still too close. Yeah, them hogs are starting to close up my sinuses. Mercy sakes, you better back off another 10.
1: Well, we rolled up Interstate 44 like a rocket sled on rails. We tore up all of our swindle sheets and left them setting on the scales. By the time we hit that shy town, them bears was getting smart. They'd brought up some reinforcements from the Illinois National Guard. There's armored cars and tanks and jeeps and rigs of every size. Yeah, them chicken coops was full of bears, and choppers filled the skies. Well, we shot the line, we went for broke, with 1,000 screaming trucks and 11 long-haired friends of Jesus in a chartreuse microbus.
0: Yeah, rubber duck to sodbuster. Come on there, you have 10-4 sodbuster. Listen, you want to put that microbus in behind that suicide jockey? Yeah, he's hauling dynamite, and he needs all the help he can get.
1: Well, we laid a strip for the Jersey Shore, preparing to cross the line. I could see the bridge was lined with bears, but it didn't have a doggone dime. I says, Pigpen, this here's a rubber duck. We just ain't a gonna pay no toll.

0: the Arsenal looks good at them hogs out there for sure. Well, mercy sakes, good buddy, we're going to back on out here, so keep the buttons off your glass and the barrel.
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2: It's 17 degrees in Canberra, sunny today going for a top of 18. From the Capital Radio Newsroom, good afternoon. I'm Tia Priest-Willamott. Australia is sending a team of specialist drone operators to Nepal to help as the country comes to terms with the flooding disaster. Loved ones of the 38 Australians missing in Nepal are providing DNA samples as part of their search for answers. Rescue efforts are being hampered by poor weather, mud and the loss of roads and bridges. This man has told the BBC he's been waiting days for help to retrieve his wife's body.
3: No one has come here to help me yet, so I'm waiting here. The rescue teams pulled out a body from just up the road. I asked them to help and they said they would come here, but they haven't shown up.
2: Back here in Australia, a new study has revealed that the ACT leads the nation in women-led businesses. The Gender Index Australia study also revealing the gap between how many women start businesses and how many lead them at scale. Tamara Bryden, chair of the Gender Index Australia, says while the ACT is doing well, there is still more to do.
4: Women account for 43% of sole traders in the territory, yet they lead just 16% of incorporated companies. So that tells us there's still a little bit more work to do in the ACT. Women are entering businesses, but too many of them aren't progressing through to the growth pathway.
2: ACT Policing is renewing its appeal for public assistance as investigations continue into a suspicious house fire in Richardson earlier this year. About 3 a.m. on Sunday, May 31st this year, ACT Fire and Rescue and Police were called to a house fire on Clift Crescent in Richardson. The fire was deemed suspicious and investigators believe it was deliberately lit. Following inquiries, police believe at least one person attended the property shortly before the incident and there may have been three people inside the house when it was set alight. Police are urging these people or anyone who has information to contact Crime Stoppers. ACT Policing is also aware members of the public have been entering the fire-damaged property and is reminding the community of the significant risks associated with accessing damaged buildings. And a study has found personalities are locked into a person's genetic makeup. Researchers say health, work, wealth, and love are all influenced by genetic variants in our disposition.
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2: Checking petrol prices, unleaded is $2.01 at the United in Amaru. It's $2.10 at the Ampol in Dixon. And it's $2.13 at the Ampol in Weston.
0: The latest finance report.
2: The ASX 200 is up 19 points at 8,997. Gold is selling at $4,406 US dollars an ounce and one Australian dollar is buying 71.66 US cents.
0: Sports update.
2: The NRL is cracking down on the PNG Chiefs' pursuit of Raiders back rower Hudson Young, ensuring he doesn't get signed for less than his market value. The Green Machine has offered the Blues forward a three-year deal worth $1.1 million per season. Club captain Joe Tarpane says the team can only do so much.
5: I've obviously had chats with him for this contract, so he's probably the next up in line to be captain. You know, and what PNG's offering some players is pretty hard to try and match if you're any club. I think every club's having a bit of a hard time trying to, you know, keep their players because it's pretty lucrative. But I think Canberra or the Raiders have done the right thing and, you know, see what Hud does.
2: And that's the latest from the Capital Radio Newsroom.
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1: Sunny, the chance of a bit of rain, a top of 17 degrees today, getting down to a low of 4 degrees overnight. From the Capital Radio Newsroom, good afternoon. I'm Jeff Tyler. ACT Policing is renewing its appeal for public assistance as investigations continue into a suspicious fire in Richardson earlier this year. Tea Priest Willamott has more.
2: About 3 a.m. on Sunday, May 31st this year, ACT Fire and Rescue and police were called to a house fire on Clift Crescent in Richardson. The fire was deemed suspicious and investigators believe it was deliberately lit. Following inquiries, police believe at least one person attended the property shortly before the incident and there may have been three people inside the house when it was set alight. Police are urging these people or anyone who has information to contact Crime Stoppers. ACT Policing is also aware members of the public have been entering the fire-damaged property and is reminding the community of the significant risks associated with accessing damaged buildings. Tia Priest-Willamott, Capital Radio News.
1: Australian drones are being sent to Nepal as the families of missing Aussies are providing DNA samples. 38 people remain missing after devastating flash flooding along the Tibetan border, with hundreds of bodies now unrecognisable. Authorities are urging relatives to those missing to provide DNA samples to help bring their loved ones home. Rescue efforts remain compromised following the loss of roads and bridges, with the hardest hit areas only accessible by air. The federal government sending a team of 15 specialist drone operators to assist with efforts on the ground. A new study has revealed that the ACT leads the nation in women-led businesses. The Gender Index Australia study also revealing the gap between how many women start businesses and how many lead them at scale. Tamara Bryden, chair of the Gender Index, says while the ACT is doing well, there's still more to do.
3: Women account for 43% of sole traders in the territory, yet they lead just 16% of incorporated companies. So that tells us there's still a little bit more work to do in the ACT. Women are entering businesses, but too many of them aren't progressing through to the growth pathway.
1: And the opposition's being accused of pandering to the tobacco industry as it reveals plans to drastically reduce the cost of legal cigarettes. Liberal leader Angus Taylor says if he wins the next election, the excise would be slashed by 80%, reducing the price of legal cigarettes to about $18 a packet.
4: Sports update.
1: Well, the ACT Brumbies have announced that the most capped player in Super Rugby history will return to their team for the 2027 season. James Slipper has signed on for one more year and says his body still feels good and he feels like he's still got plenty to contribute. The 36-year-old has played 212 Super Rugby games. And in the NRLW, the Canberra Raiders are getting ready to host the Eels on Sunday at GIO Stadium. The team's looking for a place in the finals with just two games left in the home and away season. Lock Chloe Saunders says there's always room for improvement.
5: I think each week we're taking away lots of key points, whether it's work ons in our defence or in our attack. So, yeah, with every loss, there's lots of learnings to take from that. So, and we'll take those learnings into this game against the Eels.
1: Kickoff is at 6:15 p.m. on Sunday night, and the Canberra Raiders, the men's team, will be wrapping up their season this Saturday against the Cowboys in Queensland. That's the latest from the Capital Radio Newsroom.
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2: Sunny, the chance of a bit of rain, a top of 17 degrees, getting down to a low of 4 overnight. From the Capital Radio newsroom, good afternoon. I'm Jeff Tyler. Australia's sending 15 drone specialist operators to Nepal as the country continues to deal from catastrophic floods. The response team will include members of New South Wales and Queensland fire brigades to help in search and recovery efforts. 38 Australians remain unaccounted for. Foreign Minister Penny Wong says everything possible is being done to try and find them.
3: We know most of the unaccounted for Australians were last known to be in the Keerong and Syabrabusi area. Nepalese search and rescue teams are on the ground in both areas, and we are working directly with the authorities to gather any information that we can.
2: ACT Policing is renewing its appeal for public assistance as investigations continue into a suspicious house fire in Richardson earlier this year. About 3 a.m. Sunday the 31st of May, fire and rescue were called to a fire on Clift Crescent. The fire was deemed suspicious and investigations believe it was deliberately lit. Police are urging these people or anyone who has information to contact Crime Stoppers via the Crime Stoppers ACT website. Master Builders ACT continue to push for the secure local jobs code to be abolished. It comes in the wake of the Operation Kingfisher, which exposed corruption in the procurement for the Campbell Primary School project. Anna Neela Gama, Chief Executive of Master Builders, says the procurement processes are not strengthening the local industry.
4: We've seen dodgy interstate contractors who haven't paid their bills and they've been banned on New South Wales government sites actually obtain a secure local jobs code certificate and win work within the ACT. So it's actually leading to very perverse outcomes for local workers.
2: A failure to do proper security checks has led to a $277,000 fine for Telstra. The communications watchdog found the telco failed to protect 13 customers identified at risk of fraud and did not properly check identity in 15 mobile phone SIM swaps. ACMA spokesperson Samantha York says customers lost almost $40,000 after their phones were taken over by criminals.
5: All of a sudden they get access to all of your two-factor verification codes that are texted to your number that would give them access to bank accounts and other sensitive identity information, which presents a huge risk.
2: And the federal opposition is vowing to slash the tax on cigarettes by 80% and to make vapes and nicotine pouches prescription-free if it wins government.
6: Sports update.
2: Well, the NRL is cracking down on the PNG Chiefs' pursuit of Raiders back rower Hudson Young, ensuring he doesn't get signed for less than his market value. The Green Machine has offered the Blues forward a three-year deal worth $1.1 million per season. Club captain Joe Tarpin, he says the team can only do so much.
7: I've obviously had chats with him for this contract, so he's probably the next and up in line to be captain. You know, and what PNG's offering some players is pretty hard to try and match if you're any club. I think every club's having a bit of a hard time trying to, you know, keep their players because it's pretty lucrative. But I think Canberra or the Raiders have done the right thing and, you know, see what Hud does.
2: Tonight, the Bulldogs take on the Broncos, and not a great day for our women at the US Tennis Open. Daria Kasatkina, Maya Joint, Taylor Preston and Kim Birrell have all been eliminated in the second round. Alex de Minaur has advanced in the men's. That's the latest from the Capital Radio newsroom.
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2: Getting down to a low of 4 degrees overnight. Tomorrow, mostly sunny, a top of 18. From the Capital Radio Newsroom, good afternoon. I'm Jeff Tyler. The federal government argues lowering the tobacco excise will only put more pressure on the nation's health system. The opposition says it would reduce tobacco taxes by 80% if it wins the next election. It believes the move would destroy the surge in illegal cigarettes entering the market through organised crime syndicates. But Labor MP Tanya Plibersek says it's a race to the bottom.
3: Seriously, we have some of the lowest smoking rates in the world because cigarettes are expensive. If we drop the price of legal cigarettes, what's to say that organised crime doesn't drop the price of illegal cigarettes?
2: On News 24 there, ACT policing is seeking witnesses after two women were allegedly assaulted in Phillip last week, just after 9:30 last Wednesday night. Two women were walking through a car park near the corner of Ball and Coroner Streets when they were approached by an unknown female. It's alleged the female demanded money before assaulting the two women, causing head injuries to both victims. Police are urging anyone who witnessed the incident or has dash cam footage of the area to come forward. The Albanese government says concern is growing for 38 Australians still missing from the Nepal floods. Relatives are being urged to send DNA samples to Kathmandu as police try and identify victims. Australia is also sending a team of specialist drone operators to aid the search and recovery operations. A new study by Gender Index Australia has revealed that women make up nearly 43% of the ACT's sole traders and lead 15% of its companies. This makes the ACT the leader across the country in women-led businesses. Tamara Bryden, chair of Gender Index, says work still needs to be done to help women in business progress to the growth pathway.
4: What we're seeing in the ACT is a wonderful pipeline of 40% of businesses led by women that are aged up to 5 years. That lets us know that if we can solve this problem now, we've got this wonderful opportunity for the ACT in helping those women-led businesses scale.
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2: 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Unleaded, $2.01 at the Ampol in Gungahlin. 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
5: Sports update.
2: Well, the Raiders play their last game of the season this weekend against North Queensland Cowboys. Last year's minor premiers have failed to back up their final success, winning 10 games for the season and losing 13. Green Machine captain Joe Tarpany said they're not heading into the end of the season the way they wanted.
6: Definitely a disappointment. I think it's in the group as well. We've got to lift. We've got one more game. And you know, Richie pops off for the last home game, but he's got his last NRL game this week, so very important.
2: Saturday's match will see Josh Papali'i play his last game with the club icon retiring. Meantime, Roosters coach Trent Robinson isn't giving up on his halfback Sam Walker playing in the finals despite having ankle surgery this week. Alex de Minaur has advanced to the second round of the US Open with a straight sets win. Fellow Aussie Jamie Duckworth has bowed out. And Aussie surfer Isabella Nichols was a late scratching from the final of the Fiji Pro due to an ankle injury. That's the latest from the Capital Radio Newsroom.
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1: Getting down to a low of 4 degrees overnight. Tomorrow, mostly sunny, 18. From the Capital Radio Newsroom, good afternoon. I'm Jeff Tyler. Australia's sending 15 specialist drone operators to Nepal to assist with recovery efforts after catastrophic floods. 38 Aussies remain unaccounted for following the disaster. The response team will include firefighters from Queensland and New South Wales to conduct aerial surveillance and 3D mapping. QFRS firefighter Dale McVie says the deployment holds extra significance following a recent holiday in Nepal.
2: I feel for the people. I have a close connection with the area, so I'm very pleased, very proud to be able to go over and help now.
3: We would imagine that we'll be over there for a deployment time of a minimum of 14 days. If we can continue to help, we will. We'll stay as long as we need.
1: ACT Policing is renewing its appeal for public assistance as investigations continue into a suspicious house fire in Richardson earlier this year. Tia Priest-Willamott has more.
4: About 3 a.m. on Sunday, May 31st this year, ACT Fire and Rescue and police were called to a house fire on Clift Crescent in Richardson. The fire was deemed suspicious and investigators believe it was deliberately lit. Following inquiries, police believe at least one person attended the property shortly before the incident, and there may have been three people inside the house when it was set alight. Police are urging these people or anyone who has information to contact Crime Stoppers. ACT Policing is also aware members of the public have been entering the fire-damaged property and is reminding the community of the significant risks associated with accessing damaged buildings. Tia Priest-Willamott, Capital Radio News.
1: A new study has revealed that the ACT leads the nation in women-led businesses. Tamara Bryden, Chair of Gender Index Australia, says while the ACT is doing well, women can still achieve more.
5: Women account for 43% of sole traders in the territory, yet they lead just 16% of incorporated companies. So that tells us there's still a little bit more work to do in the ACT. Women are entering businesses, but too many of them aren't progressing through to the growth pathway.
1: And the opposition is being accused of pandering to the tobacco industry as it reveals plans to drastically reduce the cost of legal cigarettes. Liberal leader Angus Taylor says if he wins the next election, the excise would be slashed by 80%, reducing the price of legal cigarettes to about $18 a packet.
6: The latest finance report.
1: The ASX 200 is up 33 points to 9,011. Gold is selling at $4,429 US dollars an ounce, and one Aussie dollar is buying 71.61 US cents.
6: Sports update.
1: The ACT Brumbies have announced that the most capped player in Super Rugby history will return to their team next season. James Slipper has signed on for one more year and says his body still feels good. And he says he feels like he's still got plenty to contribute. The 36-year-old has played 212 Super Rugby games. To Rugby League, Queensland has named Billy Slater's replacement as head coach for next year's State of Origin series. Darius Boyd takes on a two-year deal. And in NRLW, Canberra's getting ready to host the Eels on Sunday. The team's looking for a place in the finals with just two games left. Lock Chloe Saunders says there's always room for improvement.
7: I think each week we're taking away lots of key points, whether it's work-ons in our defence or in our attack. So, yeah, with every loss, there's lots of learnings to take from that.
1: Kickoff is at 6:15 on Sunday. That's the latest from the Capital Radio Newsroom.
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2: Getting down to a low of 4 degrees overnight. Tomorrow mostly sunny and a top of 18 from the Capital Radio Newsroom. Good afternoon. I'm Jeff Tyler. Australia is sending 15 drone specialist operators to Nepal as the country continues to deal from catastrophic floods. The response team will include members of New South Wales and Queensland fire brigades to help in the search and recovery efforts. 38 Aussies remain unaccounted for. Foreign Minister Penny Wong says everything possible is being done to try and find them.
3: We know most of the unaccounted for Australians were last known to be in the Keerong and Sayabrabusi areas. Nepalese search and rescue teams are on the ground in both areas and we are working directly with the authorities to gather any information that we can.
2: ACT Policing is renewing its appeal for public assistance as investigations continue into a suspicious house fire in Richardson earlier this year. About 3 a.m. Sunday the 31st of May, fire and rescue were called to a fire on Clift Crescent. The fire was deemed suspicious and investigations believe it was deliberately lit. Police are urging these people or anyone who has information to contact Crime Stoppers via the Crime Stoppers ACT website. Master Builders ACT continue to push for the secure local jobs code to be abolished. It comes in the wake of the Operation Kingfisher, which exposed corruption in the procurement for the Campbell Primary School project. Anna Nilagama, Chief Executive of Master Builders, says the procurement processes are not strengthening the local industry.
4: We've seen dodgy interstate contractors who haven't paid their bills and they've been banned on New South Wales government sites actually obtain a secure local jobs code certificate and win work within the ACT. So it's actually leading to very perverse outcomes for local workers.
2: And the Greens are pushing for more funding to fight the illicit tobacco trade rather than slash cigarette taxes. The opposition has announced it would cut the excise on legal cigarettes by 80% if elected. The move would reduce the cost of cigarettes to about $15 a packet. But Greens Senator Barbara Pocock says the focus needs to be on stopping criminal behaviour.
5: We do not deal with this problem by making it easier for big tobacco companies to negatively affect the health and well-being of many, many Australians, causing health consequences, cancer and so on. That is not the solution. We have to fight crime where it is. It's not easy, but that's our challenge. That's what we have to do.
0: The latest finance report.
2: The ASX 200 is up 33 points to 9,020. Gold is selling at $4,421 an ounce and one Aussie dollar is buying 71.63 US cents.
0: Sports update.
2: Well, the NRL is cracking down on the PNG Chiefs and their pursuit of Raiders back rower Hudson Young, making sure he doesn't get signed for less than his market value. The Green Machine has offered the Blues forward a three-year deal worth $1.1 million per season. Club captain Joe Tarpany says the team can only do so much.
6: I've obviously had chats with him for this contract, so he's probably the next up in line to be captain. You know, and what PNG is offering some players is pretty hard to try and match if you're any club. I think every club's having a bit of a hard time trying to, you know, keep their players because it's pretty lucrative. But I think Canberra or the Raiders have done the right thing and, you know, see what Hud does.
2: Tonight, the Bulldogs take on the Broncos. And not a great day for our women at the US Tennis Open. Daria Kasatkina, Maya Joint, Taylor Preston and Kim Birrell have all been eliminated in the second round. Alex de Minaur has advanced. And that's the latest from the Capital Radio Newsroom.
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7: This is Budgie Baker. Okay, Daya, you are a bit of cloud, bit of sun, and still that wind around. Charlotte Pass, Cozzie Triple Chair open to mid-station for all the skiers and boarders today. Charlotte Pass have made the decision that Saturday will be their last day of lift operations. Perisher, chairs on hold around Mount P and Centre Valley, so you really have to stick to Front Valley and the T-bars. Threadbow, Cruiser Gunbarrel and Anton's on hold, so limited to Friday flat for the day. This weather has not been kind to the snow cover. Starting to get fairly thin and patchy in parts, so you just have to pick your runs for the best experience. And that was usually where a groomer could manage to move some snow around, and you can ski, play and save at Selwyn Snow Resort, most affordable snow resort in New South Wales.
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on a warm summer's evening, on a train bound for nowhere, I met up with a gambler. 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

and I quote, he said, never wait or hesitate. 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'Cause youth's a mask, but it don't last. 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
10: It's 7 degrees in Canberra, partly cloudy today, going for a top of 18. From the Capital Radio Newsroom, good morning. I'm Tia Priest-Willamott. Australia is stepping up its assistance in Nepal, deploying a team of specialist drone operators to the flood-ravaged country. The federal government has also increased funding by a further $3 million, taking the total to $11 million. Foreign Minister Penny Wong says her department is doing all it can to locate 38 Australians still missing in the disaster. A question on estimates from the ACT opposition has revealed just how many Canberrans are using the Territory's public libraries on Sundays. Government Services Minister Tara Chane said in estimates that over 125,000 locals walk through the doors of our libraries on Sundays, with the most visits in Tuggeranong at 37,000. Libraries will no longer be open on Sundays or late at night under new changes that came into effect last week. Shadow Minister for Government Services Peter Kane says the government have had these figures for some time.
11: I got them through an FOI inquiry from government sources. So these are figures going back, you know, to July 2024. They've clearly had them. They take and gather visitor numbers. They knew what the numbers were and they proceeded with the changes anyway.
10: Today marks 20 years since the death of Steve Irwin. The wildlife warrior was killed by a stingray while filming a documentary in far north Queensland in 2006, leaving behind a legacy of conservation through Australia Zoo. Friend and country music legend John Williamson performed at Steve's memorial service at the zoo and says it was one of the hardest things he ever had to do.
12: Well, True Blue was the main one, really, but I enjoyed singing that for Steve because if anyone represented what True Blue means, it was Steve Irwin, you know. I didn't think I had the luxury of getting sentimental because I was facing the family. It was hard enough for them.
10: And the Lifeline Canberra Book Fair is back from today with plenty of goods up for grabs. Locals will be packing out Exhibition Park over the next 3 days, hunting for some secondhand books, DVDs, CDs, vinyls, magazines and much more. Interim CEO of Lifeline Canberra, Adam Miller, says there will be plenty of goods on sale.
13: We've got the usual suspects, but I tell you what, we've got some fantastic 4K DVDs and DVD box sets in our Discovery Room, which are pretty special. And, you know, we've got a plethora of books of every description you could think of.
10: All the money raised over the weekend will go towards supporting the Suicide Prevention Service.
0: The latest finance report.
10: The Dow Jones is up 615 points this morning at 53,677. Gold is selling at $4,478 an ounce, and one Australian dollar is buying 72.03 US cents.
0: Sports update.
10: Broncos prop Payne Haas has gone out a winner, scoring in last night's 34-20 victory over the Bulldogs. The Souths-bound superstar farewelled Brisbane fans with a trademark try after just 6 minutes. In the AFL, Fremantle coach Justin Longmire has backed his team to rebound from last night's shock loss to Hawthorn in Perth, the Hawks winning by 32 points through to a prelim. And the GWS Giants AFLW side will be looking to put last weekend's loss to the Power behind them when they go up against the Lions in Brisbane on Saturday. The side went down to the Adelaide side in the dying moments at Manuka Oval, losing 52-48. Defender and former Lion Poppy Bolt says they've been reflecting on the loss.
14: I think the more that you're in those situations, the more you get used to it and you know what to do. So, yeah, we've been in that situation a few times now. So hopefully, yeah, if we're in it again, we know what to do.
10: And that's the latest from the Capital Radio newsroom.
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3: It's 6 degrees in Canberra, partly cloudy today, going for a top of 18. From the Capital Radio Newsroom, good morning. I'm Tia Priest-Willamott. More than 20,000 children in Nepal are believed to be without safe drinking water following devastating floods. The United Nations warns destroyed toilets and sanitation facilities have heightened the risk of disease in affected areas. 38 Australians are still missing amid the disaster. Back here in Australia, just over a week after it was closed by the childcare regulator, Edge Early Learning Centre in Charnwood has announced it will shut its doors permanently, with yesterday being its final day. News emerged of the suspension over a week ago, with the childcare regulator ordering it a month after Edge's centre in Higgins was forced to shut immediately. ACT Green spokesperson for education Lauren Uddle says Edge took over the centre from another provider.
4: Previously, before Edge had taken over the contract, the centre was actually operating at Seating, which is one of the highest ranks you can get, with a really solid established workforce, and were able to sort of operate and do what they do best, which is educate. So it's a real shame to hear that since coming under Edge's banner, that those workforce conditions have deteriorated.
3: ACT Police is seeking witnesses after two women were allegedly assaulted in Phillip last week. Just after 9:30 last Wednesday night, the two women were walking through a car park near the corner of Ball and Carina Streets when they were approached by an unknown female. It's alleged the female demanded cash before assaulting the two women, causing head injuries to both victims. As it's a busy area, police are urging anyone who witnessed the incident or who may have dashcam footage to come forward. The Royal Australian Mint will be marking an important part of Australia's history in a new collection. The coin will mark 60 years of diplomatic relations between Australia and Mexico and comes after the recent acquisition of an original 1813 Holy Dollar for the National Coin Collection. Senior product developer at the Mint, Matt Frawley, says the original coins are hard to come by.
5: There's 300 known to remain in Australia. So basically back in 1829, they went out of circulation. And most of them were taken back to England and melted down because, of course, they're silver. So they were then melted down and reused. An unknown number have remained in Australia, and they've been turning up over the many decades in the most rarest of places.
3: And ACT Health and Community Services are urging hay fever sufferers to take precautions before heading outside this spring. Locals should check the pollen forecast using the Air Rater app or the Canberra Pollen Count and Forecast website, carry their medications and talk to their GP about managing their symptoms. If symptoms develop worse or change, seek medical advice.
6: The latest finance report.
3: The Dow Jones is up 624 points this morning at 53,686. Gold is selling at $4,472 an ounce, and one Australian dollar is buying 72.01 US cents.
6: Sports update.
3: The GWS Giants AFLW side have something to prove tomorrow when they take on the Brisbane Lions in Queensland. The match comes after a heartbreaking loss last weekend in Canberra. Coach Cam Bernasconi says they'll be looking to use some of their Queensland exports against their former side.
7: Speaking of Emma Zilke, who's come across from Brisbane, I will certainly tap into her footy IQ and IP this week. But yeah, like Brizzy, they don't play too bad in a row. That's us that they get to prove that against.
3: And Payne Haas has farewelled the Broncos with a starring role in their season-ending 34-20 victory over the Bulldogs. The front rower scored in the opening 2 minutes in his final appearance before he heads to the Rabbitohs next year. And that's the latest from the Capital Radio Newsroom.
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10: It's 8 degrees in Canberra, partly cloudy today, going for a top of 18. From the Capital Radio Newsroom, good morning. I'm Tia Priest-Willamott. Two more Australians missing in Nepal have now confirmed they are safe. The number of Aussies unaccounted for in the disaster has been revised down from 38 to 36 as more disaster response specialists are deployed to the country. One Australian woman searching for her boyfriend and his family argue tech companies should release more location data. She says she understands legal restrictions, but these are exceptional circumstances.
11: In my personal opinion, I don't think that any of those people are really going to care if we see their data access records, just because I know that they would want us to save them as well. I understand the logistics, like legally of it, I understand it, but I think that there should be a much bigger effort to try and help us.
10: A Freedom of Information request has revealed that there were more than 125,000 visits to Canberra's libraries on Sundays before the government closed the service. According to the figures, the Tuggeranong branch was the most visited, followed by Gungahlin, Belconnen, Dixon and Woden. Shadow Minister for Government Services Peter Kane says he has no doubt that the changes are due to budget constraints.
12: More staffing resources would mean the libraries could stay open on Sunday. There were some issues with staffing on the weekends. One answer is actually to provide a few more staff. The answer the government has chosen is to drop the services on Sundays and then eventually on Saturdays.
10: Traffic changes will be in place in the city over the weekend, with work continuing on Light Rail Stage 2A. From 8pm until Monday, the median lanes on Commonwealth Avenue will be closed between Albert Street and the Parksway on and off ramps. Also in the city, excavation work continues on Stage 1D of the Garden City Cycleway. Until the end of next month, the eastern side of Torrens Street will be closed between Kooyong Street and the northern side of the Garden City Raised Pedestrian Crossing. And Canberrans will be packing out Exhibition Park over the next 3 days, with the Lifeline Book Fair returning from today. The last fair for 2026 will see locals hunt for secondhand books, DVDs, CDs, vinyls and much more to help the organisation raise much needed funds to keep its crisis support service running. Interim CEO of Lifeline Adam Miller has one tip for getting the best stock.
13: Probably visit all over the 3 days. There's plenty of stock that will come back up onto the tables as we sell through stuff, so there's plenty of stock in reserve. So, but you never know what's in those boxes that come up. There might be something that wasn't there the day before.
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14: The latest finance report.
10: The Dow Jones is up 624 points this morning at 53,686. Gold is selling at $4,472 an ounce, and one Australian dollar is buying 71.99 US cents.
14: Sports update.
10: Aussie Dane Sweeney has moved into the third round of a Grand Slam tournament for the first time in his career after a brilliant four-set win against 13th seed Lorenzo Musetti. The 25-year-old closing it out 6-2 in the fourth.
15: Dane is dreaming big in New York.
10: That audio thanks to Nine. And the Bulldogs have finished their season on a disappointing note, beaten 34-20 by the Broncos. And that's the latest from the Capital Radio newsroom.
14: From Mount Selwyn Snow Resort, the latest snow and ski conditions. 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
16: This is Budgie Baker. Still a little bit of cloud around, but we may see some sunny breaks. There was even a freeze overnight, so the snow cover is going to be a lot firmer for a while this morning. Unfortunately, though, still windy, so we'll see what effect it has on the lifts today. Charlotte Bass, as they head to their closing tomorrow, just the Cosy Triple Chair open to mid-station. Perisher, with the snow cover and wind as it is, the runs around centre and Front Valley in particular will be the best place to head to today. Threadbow, Cruiser Gun Barrel, Anton's, those higher lifts, more than likely going on hold with the wind. So Friday flat, the place for everyone wanting to get on snow, including the first timers and the kids. Watch out for that weather. Make the most of the conditions where you can, and you can ski, play and save at Selwyn Snow Resort, most affordable snow resort in New South Wales.
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5: It's 10 degrees in Canberra, partly cloudy today, going for a top of 18. From the Capital Radio Newsroom, good morning, I'm Tia Priest-Willamott. Two more Australians who hadn't been heard from since the Nepal flooding disaster have now confirmed they are safe. The number of Aussies unaccounted for in the disaster has been revised down from 38 to 36. DFAT says a special liaison officer has been allocated to talk to the families of those still missing. Back here in Australia, a man has died after being hit by a truck about 25 kilometres northeast of Canberra. About 9:40 p.m. yesterday, emergency services were called to the Federal Highway near Bungendore Road in Bywong, where a pedestrian had been hit by a semi-trailer truck. The pedestrian died at the scene, with the driver taken to Canberra Hospital for mandatory testing. Edge Early Learning has confirmed it will be shutting its Charnwood Centre for good rather than reopening after the three-month suspension imposed by Children's Education and Care Assurance. The centre's final day was yesterday, with operators saying families would not be charged notice or exit fees and would be contacted about refunds and collecting belongings. News emerged of the suspension over a week ago, with the childcare regulator ordering it a month after Edge's centre in Higgins was forced to shut immediately. ACT Greens spokesperson for education, Laura Nuttall, says the situation is very concerning.
6: This also follows the Edge Early Learning going into voluntary administration across the country. So not exactly filling us with confidence. And I really feel for the kids and parents who are now in the situation of having to find themselves new centres at potentially quite short notice.
5: Hay fever sufferers in Canberra are being urged to be prepared before going outside as we enter peak pollen season. Locals are being advised to check the pollen forecast using the Airrater app or the Canberra Pollen Count and Forecast website, carry their medications and talk to their GP about managing symptoms. And today marks 20 years since the death of Steve Irwin. The wildlife warrior was killed by a stingray while filming a documentary in Far North Queensland in 2006, leaving behind a legacy of conservation through Australia Zoo. Friend and country music legend John Williamson performed at Steve's memorial service at the zoo and says it was one of the hardest things he's ever had to do.
0: Sports update.
5: The Broncos have finished their tough season on a high, defeating the Bulldogs 34-20. Brisbane ran in 6-4 with Payne Haas opening the scoring in his farewell game. Coach Michael Maguire says they'll come back stronger next year.
7: Watch the group have a smile on their face after what they've been through. A number of those guys have obviously been at the highs we had sort of 12 months ago, and they've been through this period, and we'll come back and regroup.
5: After a close loss to the Power in Canberra last weekend, the Giants AFLW side will be looking to redeem themselves against the Lions tomorrow night. The side travel to the Sunshine State this week ahead of the match, striving to get their second win on the board this season. Coach Cam Bernasconi says the Port loss was tough to reflect on.
8: I think it's our ability now to review it clinically. So we watched the last minute and a half of the game and got some really good learnings on how we can make sure we close out those games going forward. I think in the past we've been okay at it, but unfortunately we've learned the hard way a few times against Port Adelaide in close games.
5: Little-known Aussie Dane Sweeney has pulled off a huge upset at the US Open, the world 123, defeating 13th seed Lorenzo Musetti in four sets to move into the third round. And the Wallabies coach has made eight changes to his starting 15 for Sunday morning's second test in Argentina. The front row from last week have been left entirely out of the squad. And that's the latest from the Capital Radio Newsroom.
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7: It's 13 degrees in Canberra, partly cloudy today, going for a top of 18. From the Capital Radio Newsroom, good morning, I'm Tia Priest-Willamott. Health advocates are again raising fears a major reduction in the tobacco excise would result in more Australians becoming addicted to nicotine. The coalition has unveiled its policy to slash the tax by 80% and make vapes and nicotine pouches legal if it wins the next election. Quit director Rachel Anderson says Quitline receives calls every day from people struggling with addiction.
8: So we don't want to see any policies being made that are going to make